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Big Thief before that, coming up the Sundays and Vampire Weekend, and the Police on FUV.

Echo and the Bunny Men on WFUV. How do you take your kisses? One sugar or two? Corny here. We're going to get Keith on the microphone. We'll also get to something from R.L. Burnside. And this is new from Suki Waterhouse.

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0: The Black Crowes, jealous again. At least they're self-aware. Are you the type to get jealous? I'm Corny. In about 10-20 minutes, we'll do the WFUV question of the day. It's 11 minutes before 9, and it's a beautiful day today for the Museum Mile Festival later on this evening. 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
1: Bad news for Knicks fans. San Antonio won Game 3 of the NBA Finals. It's also bad news for some Wild fans, too. A number of arrests were made at a watch party in Bryant Park after things grew rowdy. The excitement continues citywide with Game 4 tomorrow at 8:30. The NBA Finals aren't the only big sporting event. Central Park will host a free watch party for the FIFA World Cup Final on July 19th. You can register for tickets on the Global Citizen website beginning at 10 a.m. on Thursday. Construction begins for the 2nd Avenue subway. Governor Hochul says it'll extend the Q line in Harlem.
2: This is not just a gift for today. It's a gift for future generations who say and understand this community matters. This community has waited long enough. It is time to keep our promises and build this tunnel. Are you with me?
1: Governor Hochul says the project will begin in 2032. The annual Museum Mile Festival returns to Manhattan's 5th Avenue tonight. 8 museums offer free admission between 6 and 9.
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0: And have you heard of Lambrini Girls? 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

0: Getting under the pressure from the War on Drugs on WFUV. Me, I'm Elisa Lee. We heard Anand Wilder with some psychic lessons on Selkie Bride. Great video for that. I can't show you the video, but I can't play the song, so I hope you enjoyed that. Coming up, we're going to get to new music from Brandi Carlile. Stick around to hear her Life on the Run. Right now, hear this. 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

0: The XX on WFUV with On Hold. I am your friendly ghost in the machine, Elisa Lee. Fun fact, my first ever like voice gig was the voice on hold for a clothing catalog called Delia's. I used to work at this clothing catalog when it was based in New York City. And the owners asked if I could, you know, voice the hold message, and I did. And so that was my first real gig using my voice for Delia's. 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The Mountain Goats in there, that was, of course, way before we had children. But I played that song, No Children, from the Mountain Goats. 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I am Elisa Lee. Thank you so much for tuning in. 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
0: 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I'm Elisa Lee here with the Canadian rock duo Angine de Poitrine. 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

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You find the streetlight, he steps out of the shade, says something like, "You and me, babe, how about it?" Juliet says, "Hey, it's Romeo, you nearly gave me a heart attack." He's underneath the window, she's singing, "Hey, love, my boyfriend's back."

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